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2: We got a few on that, dude.

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0: Our public, Wells Public Utilities contacted me. They wanted us to quit pulling out of Easton. The tower's starting to get low.
1: Copy, you can pull off the Delvin.
0: Number.
2: So the hydrant we are pulling out of in Delvin is up by the bar.
1: I see the well fire. Did you copy direct? The hydrant we're filling in on Delvin is the one up by the bar.
0: 10-4.
1: I see the Chris Cruz.
0: Do you want Wells Fire's upper tanker to fill one more time?
1: Yes, please.
3: I'll fire up on the road if you want me to.
1: Thirty-5 to 30, are you by Chris?
4: No, I'm not. I'm filling up the water.
1: Copy, 235 to Chris. Just making sure we have enough water in the tank and tell him.

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1: 233 at IC.
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1: I just talked to Chris Cruz, and we can take 2, 3, maybe 4 more tankers and elements.
2: Copy. Tankers, did you copy?

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0: Clear the hospital. Where would you like us?
1: Clear the hospital. You can head to 2.
0: Copy. Going to 2.
1: Disregard. You take 1.
0: Cleveland Station 2 will be on our way.
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2: Hi, it's Ethan 138. You want to have Shannon just hold off before he unloads?
3: Yeah,
2: homeowner's going to come talk to him.

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2: I see.
3: Go ahead.
2: All your trucks are going to have to come in off 450th for now with the excavators blocking the road.
3: Copy. 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
1: Wells fired an IC on the northwest corner of this field. 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No longer smoldering.
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1: Samuel Wynn.

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0: Copy. 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
1: Thank you for your help.

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Both rigs are in service now. Well, the ambulance, not a page. 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

0: Bagel Grass Rig 2IC, where do you want us?
1: Are you guys full?
0: Ten four. Leaving the scene.
2: Six 691, Priority 1 North Mankato, 1920 Lee Boulevard at the EMS building at South Central Technical. Priority 1 at South Central Technical, 1920 Lee Boulevard at the EMS building for a possible OD.
0: Full of water bottles, they should be good.
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0: Copy.

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0: 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The patient is conscious and alert.
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1: That part.
0: I didn't catch any of that.
1: Aiden has his pickup here. If you want him to bring it up, you can just throw him in the box of that.
0: Yeah, 10-4, let's do that.
2: Crosslay is shut down.
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1: 10-4.

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2: Wait a minute, I go to Saxon.
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2: Oh, we got a few, put a few hotspots out here, otherwise we're good out here. No.
1: Works for me.
3: I see the bullet grass, right? Can you come back to the northwest corner of the grill? 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

0: to 4500, we acknowledge Paige on B5 will also be en route.
1: Kiavi, I'm Canadian Edmund Smith. Blotter broke the handle on her walker. It fell. She was walking.
0: Forty-three hundred copies.

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2: Five. Sheldon Fire, all units have left the scene then?
1: Copy. County name. Preparation on it for you. Go ahead. Female, fell on her way back from the bathroom, has a history of broken backs, possible dislocated shoulder, extreme pain. Kevin?

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1: Go ahead for 684.
0: Patient update from Eagle Lake Fire on scene, advising that there's a possible dislocated shoulder and patient is in extreme pain.
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Backup is confirmed. 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
0: This is 101. Can you page out Cortland Fire for Hepburn County Gravel Pit, which would be on County Road 25, approximately 2 miles to the east?
1: I'm sorry, what was it for? You were cutting out.
0: There's a grass there in the county gravel pit on 25.
1: 10-4.
0: On County 25.
1: 10-4.

Nicollet County Sheriff's Office to Cortland Fire respond on NC3 to the county gravel pit on County Road 25 just outside of Cortland for a grass fire. Nicollet County Sheriff's Office to Cortland Fire respond on NC3 to the county gravel pit for a grass fire. Nicollet County Clear 2048.

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2: Run number is 29, dispatched at 1709, en route 1710, at the scene 1713, and clear at 2043.

So I see one for fire and one for first responders. The fire call is number 27, dispatched at 1652, en route 1654, at the scene 1658, and clear at 1757.

0: 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Tanker's in route with three people on board.
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1: Kennedy.

0: And 6 reported as such. Go ahead, 684. Our navigator signed us out. Aftermarket's transporting routine. Last 3 of miles are going to be 727.
1: Copy 684, transporting 727.
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0: 4300, could we have our itineraries and times?
1: You can. Your ICR is 8080. 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

calling with a 7-year-old female coming from home, slipped, tripped, and a fall. Complaints of right shoulder pain, possible dislocation. Last set of vitals I got for a heart rate of 70, a blood pressure of 170 on 80. Oxygen at 26%. Fentanyl, I am on over the last 45 minutes. ETA of about 7. Any questions?

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0: 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It's going to be for a 30-year-old female who's extra manic and took a bunch of Benadryl.
1: Very well.

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1: Contacted them at all, but it says a felony failure to appear, theft, aid and abet.
0: 10-4. No, I'm not 10-12 yet. Waiting for him to leave. Casey's here. So I was just curious what it was before I made contact.
1: 10-4.

0: Repeat that again.
1: They are on scene. I'll see if you're clear to enter.
0: Copy, 84 to 1.
1: Sounds like PD just wants you to hang out for a couple more minutes. They're not sure if you're going to be needed yet or not.

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0: 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We'll head to station 1 for 84 to head down to 2 for the end of shift.
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1: 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I'll give you 28 in a minute.

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1: The motorcycle come back to
0: Nicole Blum and Daniel Vineyard.
1: And we're linked here.
2: Four or three emails.
3: And anybody else?
0: 4-3, go ahead.
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1: 911. 691, priority 2 at Colonial Square Apartments, 300 Ramsey Street, unit 401. 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
1: 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She is responding normally, but she's
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0: 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Not injured, she's just too heavy for the husband to be able to lift her. 1218 East River Drive, 2901, just under clear, 2305.
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0: 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Have a good night.
1: 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Stop at the sheriff's office. 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
1: Good evening. We're about 5 minutes away with a 76-year-old female coming in with chief complaint of a headache. Started around 10:30 this evening. We are vitally stable. BP 177 over 48. Heart rate variable between 50s to 65, which is baseline for patient. SpO2 98% on room air. We are BFAS negative. Go with questions.

390 dispatch, ending mileage. Five point six dropped off at 716 East 3rd.

Sibley County FR. This is Sibley. Did you have anybody in the area for that driving complaint? My closest is north by Glencoe. Give me one moment, please.

Thank you, 2245 in Switzerland, a driving complaint. West on Highway 19, on marker 129 for a semi-hauling chickens varying speeds over center and fog. I did have a follower I just connected with. I advise the county where Michael's trooper is. Information 2316.

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Good. I have one deputy that's out of position and the other's going to be up in Greenell, but I did let the Fort Gaylord car know when they will be watching.

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2: 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Call was originated at 2344. You were dispatched 2349. En route 2353. On scene 2355. Cleared the scene 15 minutes. And your ICR number is 114.
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We're at 37770 Highway 109. 37770 Highway 109. Female party fell earlier tonight. She is

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0: I put you for ground contact on STAC 2. 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
1: All right. 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

0: 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West Army Assist for the medical. Yeah, fire home.
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1: May I ask you
0: what? It'll be lifting scene and route to St. Mary's. We've got four on board. 2 hours, 5 minutes of fuel. Won't be 40 minutes en route at 2,500 feet.
1: Three mail for you, lifting route to St. Mary's, four souls. 205 on the fuel, 40 minutes around, 2,500 feet at 137.

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0: Good morning. We're about 5 minutes away with a 22-year-old female coming in for a mental health eval. Patient is cool, calm, cooperative for us at this time. We do have a heart rate, kind of a sinus arrhythmia, anywhere from 80s to 120s. We did complete a 12 lead to confirm the sinus arrhythmia. We have a BP of 117 over 79, SpO2 100% on room air, and a blood glucose of 131. Go with questions.

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0: 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Caller reports his wife is having a seizure, 40-year-old female, not awake. 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

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She is breathing. She does have low blood glucose. Her breathing is completely normal. She is still unconscious.

0: 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We'll be clear of the hospital. 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
2: Kevin.
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1: Well, go ahead.
0: Well, you're transporting a 75-year-old male patient from the nursing home in Wells. Has a history of digestive issues. This morning he was feeling weak and a little short of breath. We currently have him on 15 liters non-rebreather, which gives him a pulse or O2 rate of 94. His pulse is 115. His blood pressure is at 137 over 74. Otherwise, he's resting comfortably at this time. We should be there within about 5 minutes.

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0: You've been upgraded priority 1 for a 55-year-old male who's conscious and breathing but complaining that he has heart issues and high blood pressure. 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He's responding normally, but he is not breathing normally, and he is clammy.
1: 692 copies. We're just about to arrive on scene.
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0: 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Good morning, 559.
1: Yeah, C-79 Mankato.
0: C-79, go ahead.
1: I'm heading for shift. Good morning.
0: Good morning, 559.
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1: What's
0: the name? Been around your facility, 40-year-old female patient coming in for hypoglycemia. Patient is alert and orientated right now. We are working on a D10 infusion here. She had received over half a bag, and sugars continue to drop. Last check at 6 o'clock, 34. Blood pressure 162 over 79. 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

0: 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In a heavy lift-off in the past week, how many times have we been at this address?
1: Copy, give me a second, I'll check.

0: 681 from dispatch.
1: Okay.
0: CAD is not showing me anything at that address, but I know that we've been there multiple times. 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
1: Okay, even like 7 to 10 day period, if we can just get that information for the hospital.
0: That's copies.

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1: Thank you for trying. They would probably be marked freeze and release.

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1: Good morning, this is 692. We're coming in with a 60-year-old male coming from home with acute complaint of some chest discomfort and shortness of breath. Patient's a dialysis patient and has their last run on Monday, is due to have a run today, is experiencing some discomfort and called us. Initially quite hypertensive. Highest BP I had was 239 over 128. With a MAP of 165. Currently, I've got a blood pressure of 219 over 96, a heart rate of 87, sinus. We did acquire a 12-lead. It did show a sinus rhythm with a little bit of ST depression, maybe some peak T waves. We do have bilevel going right now. I've got an FiO2 of 30, peak of 5. End titles 30, 3-0, respirators are 24, 100% FiO2, and an ETA of about 7.
0: Room 14, please. 1-4.
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2: 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Can you guys meet me down in that, please?
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0: Marshal 2330 or 2310 cars information on an animal complaint. I have a report of three cows out. Highway 62, just west of the Murray-Cottonwood County line or about milepost 6. Three cows in the north ditch.
1: 414 from Wyndham.
0: 414, and I'll check for owners.
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0: LSD 414. 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
0: And my partner just advised the owner has been contacted as well. Speed 488, go ahead.
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0: you. This is B4, go ahead.
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2301, Marshall. 2301, go ahead. Lieutenant Schiff, good morning. Good morning, 652.

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1: Lieutenant Trading and Direct Marshall, good morning.
0: Good morning, 655. Marshall. 3596, go ahead.
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0: for training. Good morning.
1: Good morning, 657. Did you have traffic?
2: I'll be 10-8. Good morning.
1: Good morning, 657.
0: Marshall. 1768,
1: go ahead.
0: I'll be 10-8. Good morning.
1: Good morning, 657.
0: This will be 395, thank you.
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0: 10-8, good morning.
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0: Marshall, 2310, 2320, cars in the area, information on a driving complaint, westbound Highway 60, should be about the Jackson Nobles County Line or Brewster area. Driving complaint on a semi, should be a blue Freightliner cab and a white box trailer. It's not maintaining its lane crossing center and fog straddling center. Again, westbound on 60 from about mile marker 22. Information time is 7:21.
1: 5:48, copy.
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0: Medical 2901 at an available 3100 unit, 410 Sibley Parkway, Sibley Park Apartments, apartment number 106. 54-year-old female has C. diff, having a lot of diarrhea and not eating, has a history of strokes. Her speech is delayed today. 410 Sibley Parkway, Sibley Park Apartments, apartment number 106, JC, clear 744.
1: 2970, 2900. Fire will not be responding. 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
0: Howdy. 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This will be Sibley Apartments, 410 Sibley Parkway. 410 Sibley Parkway, and it's going to be into apartment 106.
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0: Hey, too, be advised that the person response, party one response to the apartments. En route for a 54-year-old female. She is conscious and breathing, but not alert. She's not responding normally. She's breathing normally. And sounds like she's recently just been getting out of the hospital.
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0: 681, you're continuing routine. 47, that is 4 7-year-old female, conscious breathing. States she injured her back while doing housework yesterday, and it's worse this morning, having difficulty walking and doing stairs. Says there are a few stairs that lead up to the house. No chest pain reported. She is responding normally, breathing normally. 32.
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1: Acknowledge page.
0: Copy.

0: 220 cars for a 1052 rollover southbound 169 and Highway 68. Medical is en route.
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3: 2203 Mankato, I'll head there from Highway 14 in North Mankato.

0: I had a 911 open line. I'm unable to call back because our local phone lines are down. It looks like the 124 eastbound. I have a phone number if you're ready to copy. It's going to be 605-360-5809. Didn't appear to be any distress in the background.
1: Therefore, I'll try when you have another call.
2: On the E5 for a rollover, Highway 169 and Highway 68 is going to be the northbound on 169. Parties are trapped inside. They are saying no injuries. Highway 169 and Highway 68 for southbound fire. Respond on the E5. Sorry, respond on the E6. The E6. Clear at 936.
3: The car that is upside down. Her and her daughter were trapped. It sounds like we do have somebody there, a passerby, that is trying to get them out. We have a 3-year-old and another female.
1: Several. 2220 cars, an update on that rollover. It sounds like two were trapped in the vehicle. They are out now.
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0: I'm on, it is an accidental trip.
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0: I'm on scene. It is an accidental trip.
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0: Patrol, Faribault County, yes, sir.
1: Go ahead, Faribault County.
0: I got a hold of that party. There's no emergency.
1: 10-4, thank you.
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0: We change this now to accident injuries. The female who is out of the vehicle is having some neck pain. 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Just some neck pain.
1: Big copies, and trooper's probably 5 minutes out.
0: Happy trooper 5 minutes.

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2: Just an update from Blue Earth County on this rollover. They do have medical en route for some neck pain. Breathing is fine, but neck pain and medical is en route.
0: Timber, you can put me out.
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1: We're going to downgrade.
3: VA at Highway 68 and Highway 169. Is that going to be closest for 683 Station 2?

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0: 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We heard that we were to continue and downgrade, but tankers and everybody else can head back to town.
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3: Dispatch, 683 main route, Highway 68 and Highway 169.
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1: 2203, go ahead.
0: We shouldn't need a full lane here. We're all on the shoulder and in the ditch. So we'll just need somebody to respond for lights. Other than that, we should be good.
1: You've got two on scene, is that correct? Looking for a third car?
0: No, we should have enough on scene now. The county's got a couple here.
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1: 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En route, 934. On scene, 938. 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

0: No, this is for the ED.
1: Correct, this is 911.
0: Go ahead, guys.
1: Good morning, you're up to the location of a 53-year-old coming from his home in Janesville. Reason for this patient was hard to wake up and a little lethargic. Patient does have lung cancer with some metastasis into his bones. Did have a lung reduction back in 2023. Finally stable for me right now at 90% on 3 liters basal nasalkemia. 119 at a rate, unable to get a blood pressure due to bouncing on the road. One albuterol was given with some relief and helping, and it should be there in about 5 minutes. Any other questions? We'll give you more information when we get there.
0: We will see you in room 32.
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0: BE6. You can show all southbound units are clear. I'll call for times and numbers.
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1: Rivers Edge ER, go ahead.
0: 55-year-old female. Chief complaint is back pain. No trauma related. Sudden onset this morning. More of a back spasm. Pulse rate is 198% on room air. Blood sugar of 181. Last blood pressure was 199/106. Patient does have 50 mics of fentanyl on board, given high M. We're approximately 8 minutes out.

0: 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MCH is Mankato.
1: Copy 683 is transporting with a rider.
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2: 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Thank you.
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0: 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Sounds like minor injuries. 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

0: 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Heart rate is 100, blood pressure is 124/79, SpO2 is 97% on room air, respirations of about 20. We are 8 minutes out. Is there any questions?
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1: 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JC clear, 1014. 2970.
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0: 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She is responding normally, breathing normally. 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

0: marshal 2320 and 2310 cars information on a driving complaint eastbound Interstate 90 from the 17-mile marker. Complaint on a white box truck, no markings on it, not maintaining its lane crossing center and fog. Again, eastbound on 90 from the 17-mile marker. Time is 10:28.
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0: Can you have a CVI contact network still, please?
1: 24. Mankato, is there a 4700 unit that can make a 21 to 529?
2: 300 Marshall Aiken.
1: Speed 300, 10-4, 1029.

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0: Transport.

0: is it direct to the hospital?
1: No, this is for ER.
2: 25 still eastbound, consistently crossing center in fog and bearing speed 62 to over 70 miles an hour.
3: Confirm at the 28.
2: And my caller's in an Amazon box truck as well and states the wind is not a factor. He's

0: Marshall 548. Both the subject vehicle and the caller are both Amazon vans, box trucks.
1: Ten four with the cable median barrier. I just grabbed a crossover at the 27. I'll be waiting for him there.
0: 10-4, and I'll make sure they're just passing exit 26, Adrian exit, and then Tover fog at the exit.
2: Rubber. I was unsure on the address, but it's on Mavis Boulevard, just south of Adams. Said it smells really bad and definitely not wood that's burning. And there's also embers and other items that have burned floating through the air. So he's concerned about other things being caught up in fire. Adam Street and Mavis, down Mavis, south from Adams. 4902, clear at 1034.
1: Before I have eyes on, you can release the caller.
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0: 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Will do.
1: 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Then they might be stuck. He's requesting state patrol.
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1: It looks like you're just about on scene of that stall blocking. There is a deputy on scene as well. Westbound 14, Eagle Lake.
0: Six.
1: 10-6 or 10-37.
0: 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We're going to restock really quick at station 1, and then we'll be ready for post.
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1: 3505, go ahead.
0: Is there a 4700 car that can maybe stop out and help us?
2: Hey,
0: 505
2: on Main.
0: Go ahead.
2: I'm on 22 in Mankato. Where do you want me? East or west side?
0: We just want to go up to the east side. We got three large anhydrous, or not, I'm not sure if they're anhydrous, but tanks that need to cross 14. That's why we need some help talking about the logistics of this.
1: Mankato 78, I'll send the event out to you.
2: Denver, thank you.
1: 1040. 2203, 505. Or other cars out there as well?
0: I think we should be okay now. We got both lanes cleared up, but we're probably going to have this issue again later today.
1: 10-4, if you could find out who's moving those things and if they need to contact MnDOT, that'd be great.
0: Yeah, definitely, we're working on it.
3: Is going to head out to that oversized as well.
1: 4707, 10-4, I'll send the event to your screen.

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1: Sorry about that. I'm just clearing a portable. I don't know if that weighs well.
0: At 1042.

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1: Go ahead.
0: Yeah, they're getting ready to pull off the county road with another one. They'll be coming on 14 here in a minute.
1: Copy.

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1: I have an address for you. It'd be 904 Mavis. We're just going to make contact now.
2: Charlie.

0: 47 78. I'm behind that other load eastbound on 14. Are you guys, is that first load westbound already? Or parked on the shoulder, or where are you guys at?
1: Yeah, we have one on the westbound side, one on the eastbound side. Sounds like the one that you're behind is continue east, so that won't be a problem.
0: Temper.

0: on 34. Once we get on a straightaway, I'm going to stop them and check their permits.
1: Don't, yeah, let him get past Casey a little bit. Hill and a curve here.
2: Beer. You get signed in, I can send it to your computer.
3: I'm getting another call. I'll call you back.
2: 10-4.
4: I just had the alarm company call back for the 1660 Tullamore Street. She's stating that alarms are going back off. They're coming in smoke detection.
1: Okay. 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
0: From
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5: 10-4, 1049.
1: Well, he said, also, I'll get out of this congestion a little bit, but I told him to follow me.
0: Over.
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0: 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We're using the homeowner's water supply to put it out. 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

0: 7-8, you got the driver over there with you.
1: Driver. 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
0: Yeah.

0: 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I am set to slow down traffic when everybody's ready.
1: Copy. We'll wait on 7-8 to let us know.
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0: 05 Yankee Dog.
1: Go ahead.
0: Just so you're aware, both east and westbound lanes of 14 at County 56 are shut down right now temporarily.
1: Copy, both east and westbound shut down temporarily, 1106.

0: 78505. If you want to let eastbound roll through now, we can open that side.
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We inform the homeowner of the regulations of recreational fires. 2902 will be clear and available. 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
0: I don't know if you checked the pilots at all. My rear escort on this one is not certified. 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
1: 10-4.

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For a 69-year-old female that fell, her legs hurt and she can't move them. Alert and talking, 212 North Mozart Avenue, just center, clear 1132. Pepper.

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1: 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Sixty-eight-year-old female that fell on the floor. Sounds like she has an upper leg injury.
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0: Patient is extremely disoriented, bleeding from his head. If we can have Mayo come priority.
1: They're coming priority. Miss Mike.
2: Madison Center, go for 682.
1: Just a small patient update from Madison Lake. Patient is very disoriented and bleeding from the head. They did ask for priority, but I did hear you that you stepped them up.
2: Copy. 682, did you copy?
0: Okay, two copies.

0: 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We will be clear and available. 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

900 Montgomery Ambulance, you're needed at 578 4th Street Northwest for a female party who fell down. Unknown how long she's been down, but she is saying she's uninjured. Montgomery Ambulance, you're needed at 578 4th Street Northwest for a female party who fell. Unknown how long she's been down, was called in by third party, not unseen. She said she's not injured.

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1: Are you calling?
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1: Arlington Hospital for Mankato patient information.
2: Is this an emergency department patient?
1: Yes, it is. Previous heart attack was taken care of at Mankato. She now woke up today with racing heart and irregular heartbeat, which was new to her. She's now converted to a sinus rhythm. We're about 30 minutes out. She's a yellow. Vitals are stable.
2: Did you say 30 minutes out?
1: 10-4, 3-0.

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1: Zero 05 is deactivated.

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1: Good.
0: Could you have 4707 call me?
1: Yeah, what? Anything urgent, or he's just finishing up his inspection?
0: No, I need to know what to do with my one driver.

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0: We're out to you with an alert and oriented 69-year-old female coming from her residence. She complained of an accidental trip and fall from ground level, resulting in some right hip pain. Leg looks slightly shortened and rotated. CMS is intact distally. We have an IV established and have given 35 mics of fentanyl so far for pain management. We're vitally stable. We will be there in approximately 3 minutes. Any questions?
1: Zero questions. We'll see you in room 13.

0: Montgomery.
1: We're clear of the scene, no transport. We'll be back in service. Can we go at time tonight, Sheriff, please?
2: Justin, can you confirm an ambulance 682 patient report?
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2: Alert and oriented, had a fall coming out of a business today. There were witnesses that had stopped to help. Sounds like he was anal times one when they got to him, but has since cleared up and regained clarity. Does admit to some ETOH today. Is not complaining of any head, neck, or back pain. We do have him C-collared and on a board just for precautions. Does have a laceration above the left eye. That's about maybe a quarter of an inch in length. A couple abrasions to the hands. But it's slightly stable, and we're about 10 out.
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0: Okay, now I see you. 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

0: Kato, 2220 cars, information on a driving complaint. Eastbound Highway 60 from Lake Crystal, a black Jeep Wrangler, tire on the back. Unknown plates on it, high rate of speed and forcing vehicles off onto the shoulder. Again, eastbound Highway 60 from Lake Crystal, time is 1249.
1: Four copies from Lake Kato.

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0: Mankato 684, Priority 2 call. Priority 2 calling North Mankato at 2145, Elaine Lane. 2145, Elaine Lane.
1: He's left.

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1: B-70, go ahead.
0: Can you stack two more inspections on this tall vehicle?
1: 10-4, 1256.

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1: Blue Earth County, go ahead.
0: I have Lake Crystal Police possibly out with that driving complaint on Highway 22 and 114, Highway 60. Just so you know.
1: Very good. Appreciate it. I'll update my trooper. Thanks.

0: Mankato SV4. Blue Earth County just advised Lake Crystal PD is out with that driving complaint.
1: Copy. Where do they have it stopped?
0: I believe Highway 60 and County Road 114.
1: Copy. I just got off the phone with the RP and he indicated he last observed the vehicle less than 30 seconds ago northbound on 169 from Riverfront Drive, so I don't know if they've got the right car stopped.
2: Conscious and breathing. Could be violent. She is not changing color. We do still have the caller on the phone. She may have taken fentanyl in the last 30 minutes, and I confirmed with Nicola County PD is en route.
3: Take 4, copy.

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1: Go for Blue Earth.
0: Just additional information for Lake Crystal PD on that possible stop. Trooper called our original caller back, said the vehicle was northbound 169 from Riverfront. He's in North Mankato right now looking for it. Doesn't believe that the vehicle you have stopped in Lake Crystal is the correct one.
1: I copy. Thank you.
0: And thank you. Patrol clear 1301.

0: Central, you call the kitchen and tell Jill that Tolleson is quote-unquote allergic to fish, but really isn't.
1: Copy. Is he allergic to the goldfish crackers too?
0: Yeah, maybe not so much then.

0: big old fire and ambulance. Went a big old fire and ambulance. Needed in Martin County, 2834 200th Street, 2834 200th Street for a possible grass fire. Winnebago Fire and Ambulance, needed in Martin County, 2834 200th Street for a grass fire. Winnebago Fire and Ambulance, needed in Martin County, 2834 200th Street. It will be on SR2, SR2, time of page 1303.
1: Four, three, dispatch, time of shift.
0: 10-4-4-3.

0: 320 cars for a stalled vehicle that is blocking. MnDOT is on scene with lights. Eastbound Interstate 90 at the 20-20 mile marker. The semi partially in the right-hand lane.
1: 548 mile marker, 46 I-90.
0: 3548, 1306.
2: 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Winnebago Fire and Ambulance. You can cancel the call to 200 Street in Martin County. Call canceled, 1306.
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1: Go ahead, 681.
0: We are en route with a 71-year-old male coming from the clinic. Had a fall today before his PT and is experiencing some dizziness and some low blood pressure. Current set of vitals are 60 for a heart rate, 115 over 70 for blood pressure, 97% on room air, respirations of 16. Lowest blood pressure was 81 over 53, and that was obtained by staff at the clinic. Any questions? Oh, blood sugar 76.
1: No questions. We'll see you in 23.

0: Fire alarm 727 South Broad Street, Horizon Homes, 2901. Reading in his basement, fire. There's key holder info in the blotter. No contact's been made. Horizon Homes, 727 South Broad Street, just under clear, 1310.
1: 2901.
0: Charlie.

0: 5:48. Do you know if MnDOT talked to the driver so we can get a tow in route from Adrian if we need to?
1: I got it from a supervisor. I can check and see if they have contact with the driver and ask about a tow.
0: Okay, why don't you just call Adrian Auto, see if they're available to swing out there. It's only 6 miles from their shop. Let them know we have no guarantee that we're going to need them, but we're fairly certain we will.

0: Chris.
1: 113.
0: Do you have a copy of his temporary referral or whatever it is that he emailed me?
1: Take a look. I think I probably got one here.

0: Central SV 548.
1: Go ahead.
0: The survey crew that's out with that stall blocking, and the driver did indicate that he had a tow coming. There's a language barrier, so we do not know who the tow is. Adrian Auto has been notified. They said they're going to send a truck out as well, so you'll have two companies out there possibly.
1: That works. Adrian will beat them, and if it's blocking, I wouldn't wait for anyone else anyway.
0: And we've not had contact with the driver. He's not contacted anybody to my knowledge.
1: Definitely.

0: 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In fact, it's an HRO and it should be to your email.
1: Thank you.

0: 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Scene code one.
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0: Can you reopen ICR 463 from last night and put myself and 401 on it? And then we're going to be executing search warrant.
1: And where you said 463?
0: 10-4. And then we'll be at the Quonset for that.

0: 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Mankato Cruise 342 BLS trip, MCHS Mankato, 80 room 28, going to MCHS Fairmont. And 342 BLS trip, I mean Mankato to Fairmont. Cruise to college, 681. 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
1: Thank you, Upper Mail 684, patient report.
2: Rex?
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1: Good thing, Sentinel, at some point today, certainly words, pupils are constricted, plenty of nausea and vomiting, some cramping in her upper left leg as well. Blood sugars 211 to an IV established, 4 is open on board for the nausea. Currently, heart rate of 118, sinus tap and a monitor, blood pressure is 112 over 76. Respiratory rate of 14 with an end tidal of 55, SpO2 of 98% on 2 liters via the cannula. ETA of about 6 minutes. Any questions?
4: No questions. We'll see you in 14.
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0: Tension Wells Ambulance, Tension Wells Ambulance. Be at 710 3rd Street Southwest, 710 3rd Street Southwest. 73-year-old male complaining of chest pain radiating to his arm and back. Also shortness of breath. Does have a significant cardiac history. Wells Ambulance, be at 710 3rd Street Southwest, 73-year-old male, chest pain radiating arm and back. Wells Ambulance, be at 710 3rd Street Southwest. You'll be on FA 7, time page 1403.
1: Five 22 dispatch, I'll be en route as well.
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3: Two K one on scene.

0: Thinking of 22, 20 cars for a vehicle off the road, eastbound Highway 14 on the exit ramp to Highway 11. Vehicle went in the ditch, a smaller orange SUV.
1: Four copies, Highway 14 at Blue County Road 86.
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2: 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At North Point.
1: And it is going to be a semi-truck versus a pickup truck.
3: Nicollet County Sheriff's Office to Nicollet Fire. Please respond on NC3 to eastbound 14.
2: 2148 Arlington Lane, going to room 100.
3: To State Highway 111 for a vehicle off the road. Page clear, 1409.

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0: Clear out that VOR. Looks like another vehicle's out with it as well. He's going to be Henry Union Victor 827.
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0: 683, you're continuing routine for an 82, that is 82-year-old female, conscious and breathing. Chief complaint of blood in the stool and abdominal discomfort. For about a month, she's recently had testing done for her hemoglobin and had a blood transfusion. She is responding normally, breathing normally, is positive for blood thinners, and states the bleeding is not severe at this time. Party 2.
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1: 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East Highway 14 on exit to Highway 111.
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3: Away.
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3: Copy. Responding at 1415. And just so you know, the state trooper SC-134 made contact with the driver. She doesn't appear to be injured, but she wants to get checked out. And also, I don't know if Mayo.
4: I copied the Sirius 52 and the 40 beat and 790 in route. We should have the recon part covered.
5: I got you, and MnDOT has been notified for traffic control.
0: And 683. The call is mapped now.
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1: 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Bleeding from the rectum, responding normally. She does take sinners.
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0: En route to your facility, let's say, I believe 90, 91 year old. Today, positive for UTI, has had one dose of antibiotics, is weaker than normal, and nursing staff wanted him checked out. Vitally stable for us, alert and oriented, ETA 6.
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0: 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They're back and forth right now. 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
2: 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Last attempt was about 2 weeks ago with an overdose of Benadryl. No weapons. And there are two small children in the house.
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not within 82-year-old female coming from Vista Prairie. She complained of some blood with bowel movements. Something that's been going on for about a month and a half, seeing a gastroenterologist for it. A nurse this morning suggested she be transported, not having any abdominal pain, just rapid discomfort, vital pulse of blood pressure 145/74, O2 is 95% pond or better. ETA of about 4 minutes. Any questions?

0: 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Stay home, 37.
1: 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I'll be posted there also.
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0: 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Can you dispatch Lewis Player for just a grass ring to come down just one of these things?
1: 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Yes, okay.
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1: State Street runs east-west. Do you know what it might be?
2: Attention, Blue's Fire and Ambulance. Blue's Fire and Ambulance. 716 East 3rd Street. Grass rig should be sufficient, but a small fire. Blue's Fire and Ambulance. 716 East 3rd Street. 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Put out a small fire. You'll be on FA8 time 8:14:48.
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0: Medical, 180 Rita Road, Mankato, 2901 and an available 3100 unit. 83-year-old male has been falling down, needs to go to the ER, came down steps from the basement and fell down. The wife's not sure how he got up. Breathing is okay. 180 Rita Road, Mankato, JC Clear, 1449.
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0: 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Go ahead.
1: Could you advise if this domestic is at 408 East or West State Street?
2: 31 count in Mankato. It looks like you both 683 and 681 are the same distance. Call is at 180 Rita Road. Goodbye to Orlando. Copy 683 to handle.
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0: 3, this is for an 83-year-old male that fell 3 times today. He is in the living room, and the door is unlocked.
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2: 10-4. 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
5: 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Central County, we are clear from the scene.
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2: 10-4.
1: 10-4. We're at the door.
2: 10-4, they're trying to care for one of the kids right now. I'm coming to the door.

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1: Six Tony.
0: Just an update. Eastbound 212 will be shut down at Derry Avenue, both lanes, and down to one lane westbound.

0: Faribault County, Blue Earth County, SR call. Were you trying to get a hold of us? I was told that you were trying to radio me.
1: It's on for my ship, but I believe it was State Patrol.
0: 10-4, I talked to them already. Thank you.
1: Happy.

0: Yeah, 4133. Dispatch 401.
1: Good.
0: Did you still need that Pearson Warren information? I just saw your message.
1: Can you repeat that one more time?
0: 401 sent a message down looking for warrant information on Dustin Pearson. Did he still need that, or did he find that?
1: Yeah, he still needs it.
0: 20s, I'll see what I can find.
1: Copy.
2: One seventy two.
1: Tape shift.
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0: 10-7. Have a good night.
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4: We are en route with a 74-year-old male with chest pain and shortness of breath. Did 12 lead upon arrival. No STEMI. Has had 4 baby aspirin. Took 3 nitro before our arrival. Has had another nitro. Pain went down to a 3. Is now back up to a 6. Blood pressure 128 over 62. 96 for the CO2. He currently is resting comfortably, just needs his radius pain at a 6 and moving to his shoulder. Any questions? We're about 10 minutes out.
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1: Super 9 Marshall, you want to let 2300 know we're going to be on the ground here in about a little over 5 minutes. Don't need to answer those on that tech.
0: Sure.
2: 2300 Marshall, I copy that direct. I'm not on site yet, but I will relay the message. They will get somebody on the ASTAC.
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0: State Patrol for Polk County, SR call.
1: As of the last time I checked on them, they are. I got four deputies there with them also.
0: I copy.
1: One under car status.
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0: I've reported a dead bald eagle about a quarter mile south of Highway 25 on 295th Avenue.
1: Please.
0: Have

Lieutenant advising you. We have a car versus pedestrian near 211th Street, Maple Lane. The closest address is actually going to be 209 Oak Drive. We're on an DE5 for a 7-year-old child that was hit by a car while getting off the school bus. The child is conscious and walking, but is bleeding. The mother is with him, and they were transferred to Mayo for pre-arrival. Again, near 211th Street, Maple Lane. Respond on BE5 for car versus pedestrian, Justice Center, clear at 1523.

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2: A couple more make it. 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
2: 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Come on. 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
1: 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Again, 2717 is the ground contact on STAC 3.
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1: 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Cabby.

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2: Behaving normally. Vitals are pulse of 84, blood pressure 115 over 80, mostly 98% on room air, ET of about 5 minutes. Any questions?
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0: Medical, 719 South Front Street, 42901 and 3159. I have a medical at Becky's Floral, 79-year-old female not feeling well. 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She's having mild chest pain. Her legs are very swollen, and she is struggling to breathe somewhat. 719 South Front Street is Becky's Floral for a medical justice center. Clear at 1616.
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1: Anyone en route, 81, you're being upgraded to priority 1. 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

0: Marshall 2325 is information only on a driving complaint westbound I-90 from Alpha 15. A semi with a red cab and a white trailer swerving between the, over the lines, over onto the rumble strips, almost hit the collar. Information only at 1633.
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That's main cable from Mayo 6A1, please report. Inbound, 79-year-old female, coming in from work today. She's complained of shortness of breath, worsening since last night. Does have some COPD history, sounds like recent for pneumonia. We found her sat in the 90s, low 90s on prescribed oxygen, dropped down into the 80s with movement. She had sinus Brady on the monitor, 138 over 67 for last pressure, 100% while running a NAB. We're going to be about 5 minutes out.

0: Love it.
1: 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I added another phone number in the blotter for a candy. 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

0: 683, priority 2 at Laurel's Peak, 700 James Avenue, room 417. Again, priority 2 at Laurel's Peak, 700 James Avenue. Use the main door, room 417. 80-year-old male, possible sepsis.
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0: Copy.

0: 684, I have a party 2 call for you in Mankato at the Pillars of Mankato, 3125 Prairie Rose Drive, into room 308.
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0: I just got off the phone with Rendell County. 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They're not too far away.
1: Say four, I'm going to upgrade you to priority one to the Pillars of Mankato. It's going to be for a 92-year-old female. She's conscious and breathing, but has an altered level of consciousness. She is lethargic, otherwise does not seem to have any pain, and she's breathing normally.
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0: 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Sounds like they're back moving.
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0: 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KO from Mayo 683, patient report.
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0: Coming from Laurel's Peak with an 80-year-old male. Chief complaint of altered mental status. Heart rate is 94, blood pressure is 154 over 73, SpO2 is 94% of room air, and title is 33. Blood sugar is 152 times 98.1. We are about 4 minutes out. Is there any questions?
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1: 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We'll be clear, C Charlie, please.
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0: Figure out with a 9290 female. We're coming from the Pillars of Mankato. Sounds like staff has some concerns for potentially pneumonia. Said that the patient hasn't been eating or drinking, has been more lethargic than usual. Patient's only complaint is weakness. Started last night. Vitals are also 85, blood pressure 162 over 84, O2 is 96% on 2 liters. I was sitting at about 90 on room air. ET of about 3 minutes. Any questions?
1: Is the patient triage appropriate?

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0: 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Good evening. 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

0: Good evening, Mankato. 691 is about 4 minutes out from your facility. I've got a 7-9-year-old male coming over from your perspective. It sounds like initial complaints of chest pain that's been ongoing since this morning. It sounds like the patient has had it since approximately when he woke up around 7 a.m. He did take 3 nitro earlier today and possibly had a little relief. Sounds like it got better, and now it's getting worse again. The patient is also hypertensive with a blood pressure of 192 over 85. Heart rate is 68. He has sinus on the monitor with occasional PVCs. I am not seeing any ST changes. 12 lead looks same as the 4 lead. 95% on room air. Any questions?
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0: 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Good evening.
1: Copy that. 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

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It sounds like there's possibly physical. 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

0: 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Did I read that right? 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
0: 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Have a good evening.
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0: Is there any order between Gail Jackson and Melinda?
1: 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I can't hang up because he's on a talk to text.

0: St. Mary's, Mayo 3, interfacility flight request. 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Can Mankato 2, St. Mary's.
1: Mankato, St. Mary's.
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2: Go ahead.
1: I did email you a trespass order and the release conditions. I don't know how long those stay active, but it is on her, and she's not to have any contact with the alleged victim, Jonathan. Do not enter the residence or property. But it's, I can't find any orders.

0: I have the call that 522 dealt with earlier regarding a Lauren Lynn and a Tyler Fast. I have her on the phone. She's got a bunch of questions. Can I transfer to you, please?
1: 522 is still on. 22, do you copy?

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2: /529, can you take a look at my notes and start a meeting you want, please?
0: Copy.

0: 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I'm going to be heading down to station 2 for ranch shift.
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1: Yeah, we'll be en route. 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
1: Thank you.
0: I'm out at Ditch Fire, County Road 9, 210th Street.
2: SC-172, I'm so sorry. Can you 10-9, please?
0: I am out at a Ditch Fire at County Road 9 and 210th Street. I think fire started, but let them know it's too big for me to take care of.
2: Copy. Thank you.

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1: 10-4, I have fire page.
0: Perfect. My trooper's on scene there. He says it's too late for him to handle one of them.
1: 10-4, I should be out there shortly. Thank you.
0: Perfect.
2: Kittle.
3: SV-172.
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3: Shortly.
4: Really? 2931, 2938 on GE8.

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0: 06.
1: Go ahead for 06.
0: Okay, are you guys in position?
1: No.
0: Okay, let me know when you're in position. And also, when you respond in here, we do want you to park your apparatus on Cicada. You're going to see a lot of our trucks parked on the gravel, but that's just this. We want you on Cicada by the hydrants.
1: Copy, this is getting ready.
0: Okay, tell me when you're ready and in position, and then we'll start the event.
1: We're ready in position for the event.

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1: Command copies, victim on the Charlie side.
0: Okay.